0: El radar, Santiago Alcanda.
1: Nuestro X, @ El Radar Pop. 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

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I said, you look so fine that I really wanna make you mine. Come on and get your kicks. Now you don't need

0: 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De lunes a viernes de 1 a 2 en Radio 3. Descubre nuevas emociones con Paula Quintana.
1: Hello, Prince.
2: Yes.
1: This is Vanessa Bartholomew.
2: Where have you been?
1: I've been trying to interview you now for a long time.
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1: 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I hope you don't mind. I'm recording our conversation. 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

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After a very pregnant pause, you turned round to face me with horror in your eyes and replied, "Aye, he's a prick." I was so relieved by your answer, I let the swearing slide. "He is indeed," I said, "but the job's never..."

Hola, it's David McLean from the Chemistry Set. I'm live in the laboratory, broadcasting to you. You're listening to El Sotano on Radio 3. Buenas vibraciones, tios.